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2: 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We got the refugees. No fighting. No fighting. Shit.

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Just one night all we got. 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I ain't got time for you, baby. Either you're mine or you're not. 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

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If I was young, I could wait outside your school, 'cause your face is like the cover of a magazine.

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1: 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I took the long road across the ocean. I burned some bridges on the way.

ain't a masterpiece. Oh my, my, oh my, my love. I take one look at you, you're taking me out.

Every time my heart is beating, I can feel the recipe. I wonder if my day is coming, blame it on the entropy. My blood is pumping, I can see the end is right in front of me. Don't

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Sweet devotion, my delight. Oh, you're such a pretty one, and the naked thrills of flesh and skin

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Early morning, there's a message on my phone. It's my mother saying, darling, please come home.

I'm sitting pretty impatient, but I know you gotta put in them hours. I'ma make it harder. I'm sending pick up the picture, I'ma get you fired.

Cause music is my best friend. Once you tell her to water the flowers, I wanna music is my best friend.